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Liftoff, we have a liftoff, 32 minutes past the hour. 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

seconds. 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Liftoff. 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

faith in God, faith in man, faith in equal justice and opportunity for all, faith in the future, in the future, in the future, in the future, in the future.

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2: What?
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